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0: 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More music and better variety. Here's a bit of science and research you can share with your friends to impress them. Did you know that your water bill can reveal how lonely you are? Because people who take the longest showers are more likely the ones who are lonely and isolated. The research from Yale University says many people who take long, hot showers or baths are using that warmth as a substitute for the emotional warmth that might be lacking in their lives. Something to think about.
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1: All right, so you've probably heard me say that exercise is a great way to manage anxiety or prevent it in the first place, but how does this work? Well, Dr. David Rosmarin is a professor at Harvard Med School, and he founded their Center for Anxiety. Yeah, things are so bad, there's a center now for it. And he says the first thing is exercise releases endorphins, which counteract anxiety. And then exercise leads to better sleep. And of course, studies show that better sleep leads to less anxiety. On top of this, Dr. Rosmarin says working out makes us more resilient. He says the best way to manage anxiety is by confronting it and learning to tolerate the way it makes us feel. And because exercise can make us feel uncomfortable, it increases our tolerance of discomfort. Get it? So it teaches our bodies to be more resilient and less reactive when we feel anxious. And the Journal of Affective Disorders found that, get this, exercising 3 times a week eases anxiety by a full 40%.
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3: We went and did drug presentations or reenactment skits with the local elementary schools and worked with local law enforcement and EMS and firefighters and did skits for kids to tell them how doing drugs are bad, to make good choices, bullying is wrong, and it was really nice to see how we could impact them in that way. I did bridge mentoring, which is where I would go to a middle school and mentor a student who maybe, like, you know, just needed help with grades or behavior.
2: Aubrey is also competing with outstanding students from across the Mountain State for the title of the 2026 WVRC Media Academic All-Star presented by Greer Industries. The winner will receive an Apple MacBook and be featured on Metro News Television. These Academic All-Stars aren't just excelling in the classroom today, they're preparing to lead our communities tomorrow. West Virginia's future is bright because it rests in the hands of these remarkable young men and women.
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1: So we've all heard 10,000 steps a day, Gib, but researchers at Harvard just looked at older adults and found that the magic number is much lower than that. Good news! People who hit just 4,000 steps a day cut their risk of dying from any cause by nearly 40%. Those who got 7,000, their risk of cognitive decline dropped sharply too, which means the bar for enough movement is way lower than the fitness industry has been telling us for years. So it doesn't have to be 10,000.
2: It doesn't. And look, here's the thing. Here's the good news about this. So many of you hear 10,000. It sounds like too much. So you do zero. What this is telling me is that anything is better than nothing. That 3,000 is better than zero. You get benefits with every step that you take. So if you're going to do 100 steps, if you're doing zero steps today, you do 100 steps tomorrow, that's better. If you're doing 1,000 steps today and you do 3,000 tomorrow, that's better. And there are direct positive consequences for your health when you just add a few more steps to your routine.
1: So what we're saying is between 4,000 and 7,000, again, from this big study, people who hit just 4,000 steps a day, they cut their risk of dying from any cause by nearly 40%.
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1: Today's 97.5, more music and better variety. Question for you, hypothetical. What would happen if you turned off all of your phone's notifications even for just one day? Researchers from Carnegie Mellon held a Do Not Disturb challenge. They asked people to turn off their notifications for 24 hours. Now, they had originally wanted people to turn off their notifications for a week, but nobody volunteered. It was crickets. So they backed down to 24 hours. Participants could still check and use their phones throughout the day. They just had to go without dings and vibrations. The result, study subjects were much more productive and less distracted than they usually were, no surprise. And while a lot of the participants were also more anxious about what they were missing, for the majority, the benefits ended up outweighing the, quote, fear of missing out. In fact, half the participants found that their focus was so much better that they turned off their notifications permanently. 2 years later, half of the study participants were still notification-free because of the effects of the one-day challenge, and two-thirds of the participants modified their phone settings to get fewer notifications. So, why don't we turn off our dings and vibrations for a day and see what happens? It might be just what you and I need to increase our productivity and dial down our stress a bit.
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1: All right, my healthy friends, if your job involves sitting most of the day, and mine does, you can probably guess you'll need to exercise more than the average person to stay healthy. But how much more? This is what a study in the Journal of American Medical Association aimed to find out. Researchers crunched the health data of nearly 500,000 people for over a decade, and the study found that people who mostly sat at work had a 16% higher risk of dying from any cause compared to people who were more active on the job. Now, here's the good news. Researchers found that sedentary people who added an extra 15 minutes of physical activity per day were able to counteract most of the health dangers of sitting, meaning if you follow the CDC's guidelines of getting at least 20 minutes of moderate to high intensity exercise per day, you'll now have to increase your workouts to 35 minutes a day if your job involves sitting all day. But you can slash that time by doing something more intense, like jogging or doing some jumping jacks instead of walking. Basically, the more physical activity you can squeeze into your day, the less likely you'll be to die from sitting on the job.
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1: Gabe, I wanted to bring this to you. Researchers at Mass General Brigham Hospital just published something that's going to surprise a lot of people. They tracked older adults for 19 years. It was a big study, and the finding was that each additional hour of daytime napping was linked to a 13% higher mortality risk.
2: Uh-oh.
1: Morning naps in particular were the biggest red flag. Long, frequent naps aren't restorative. They're often a warning sign that something deeper is going on with sleep at night or with overall health. A lot of folks that have sleep apnea end up falling asleep in the middle of the day.
2: Yes.
1: For hours.
2: Yes, and prefrontal cortex dementia, like these things.
1: Red flags.
2: These are red flags that your brain is deteriorating because you're not getting the sleep that you need. So we need those extended periods of sleep at night. We need those full REM cycles. If we're not getting them, because the signal for that is we're tired during the day.
1: Right.
2: We want more coffee. We want more energy drinks. 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Before you start to notice the cognitive decline.
1: 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Same thing all throughout our body, inflammation.
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0: 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More music and better variety. All right, here's an Intelligence for Your Life power tip. If you want to learn a new language, just incorporate some hand gestures with the words you're learning. Here's why. In a study conducted by the Max Planck Institute for Human Cognitive and Brain Science, two scientists invented a fake language, and then they taught it to a bunch of test subjects. But some words were taught with the help of hand gestures and some without. Well, the words they taught using gestures, they were easier for people to remember, even abstract words. It works because associating a hand movement with a word reinforces it in our memory, because now we have two mental pathways with which to recall it. So next time you're learning a language or committing anything to memory, you may want to choreograph some hand and arm movements to go along with it.
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1: Gib, I was just doing this earlier today because I had read this before I brought it to you. Walking backwards, and I almost killed myself. But then I walked next to a wall. I was able to hold the wall. It's interesting. A study published in the Journal of Orthopedic Surgery found that one of the most effective ways to reduce knee pain is to walk backwards.
2: Right.
1: People with knee osteoarthritis who added just 5 to 10 minutes of backward walking three times a week had significantly less pain and better knee function. It changes how the muscles fire and takes pressure off the exact part of the knee that wears down with age. How about that?
2: Yeah, so when you walk forward, a lot of us, we land on our heel and we're going to put a shock of energy all the way through the bones in our leg. And osteoarthritis is that wear and tear of the cartilage end caps of the long bones in your leg. When that starts to go away, every step is painful. But when you walk backwards, you're actually using your muscles to handle your weight because your knee is already bent when you come backwards. So that means that every step you're taking is actually engaging the muscles, which we know is the key for less leg pain, less knee pain overall. So the more you walk backwards, the more you're going to engage those muscles, which means even when you walk forward, you're going to be in less pain.
1: Yeah, yeah. John Tesh with Gib Gerard. That's intelligence for your health.
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1: To recline or not to recline, that is the question when it comes to airplane seats. That may not be a dilemma much longer because according to USA Today, a growing number of airlines, they are in fact switching to so-called pre-reclined seats where the backrest is fixed in a slightly reclined position. And the backs of these new seats are heavily curved so that taller passengers behind them have a little extra space for their knees. Why are they messing with the seats? Well, the airlines are saying for the most part, reclining seats are a big argument trigger among passengers. And when passengers end up disputing seat reclining etiquette, flight attendants have to play referee, and in some cases, passengers have become so disruptive, it creates a safety risk, fighting. And that forces pilots to divert flights, which is a huge hassle for everybody, of course. You've seen these online, these fights. That's why your next plane flight may involve seats that don't recline at all.
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0: All seven audiobooks, complete magic on 81 between Winchester, Martinsburg, and Hagerstown. There are no accidents. 70 looks pretty good. Hancock, Hagerstown, South Mountain to Frederick. All lanes are open, merging on the southbound 270. Traffic slows out of Urbana past Hinestown. Then you find the lane divide. 15 across Point of Rocks, kind of busy getting into Luckett's. The rest of the ride to Leesburg's fine. And Route 9, traffic slows at the West Virginia line to Hillsboro, lining up at the Berlin Turnpike as well as Hamilton Station. Route 7. Traffic is good. If you're coming out of Winchester to get into Leesburg, that is going to be in pretty good shape right now. I'm Allie Oakley with traffic.
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2: We went and did drug presentations or reenactment skits with the local elementary schools and worked with local law enforcement and EMS and firefighters and did skits for kids to tell them how doing drugs are bad, to make good choices, bullying is wrong, and it was really nice to see how we could impact them in that way. I did bridge mentoring, which is where I would go to a middle school and mentor a student who maybe, like, you know, just needed help with grades or behavior.
1: Aubrey is also competing with outstanding students from across the Mountain State for the title of the 2026 WVRC Media Academic All-Star presented by Greer Industries. The winner will receive an Apple MacBook and be featured on Metro News Television. These Academic All-Stars aren't just excelling in the classroom today, they're preparing to lead our communities tomorrow.
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0: 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Next hour, it's Iconic, the tour. The tickets, I've got them. TLC with Salt-N-Pepa and special guests in Vogue. They are coming to Jiffy Lube Live in September, September 16th, courtesy of Live Nation. And I've got the tickets for you. So next hour, we're going to play some fun and games. And then that way, you can win them. Yes, you can win those tickets. But right now, we got to get a little clickbait. Clickbait's brought to you by L.A. Roberts Jewelers, Old World Jewelers for a New Age. Yesterday, we talked about the fact that some Harry Styles fans were not happy. Why? Well, they shelled out all this money to go see Harry Styles in concert, and the sight lines were not very good. I think these are specifically some of the floor seats. Anyway, this was all part of the Harry Styles Together tour. And now they said, his team says, yeah, we're going to go ahead and modify that floor setup following those complaints from the VIP ticket holders about the obstructed sight lines. Fans who paid premium prices for floor access ended up finding their views blocked by 10-foot-tall walkways during the tour's first two Amsterdam shows. So Styles announced that adjustments Wednesday through his Instagram story. The feature is an unusual design with three lengthy walkways that span the floor and one crossing the middle. So it's a whole lot of space for him to walk around, dance, and run and everything. Social media posts showed fans at the back experienced significant disadvantages, and the tour representatives encourage attendees to relocate for better positions rather than staying near barricades. Kylie Minogue opened up and disclosed in a new Netflix docuseries that she secretly battled cancer for a second time back in 2021, saying, "Thankfully, I got through it again, and all is well." The pop star said in the three-part series titled Kylie, she explained her hesitation to share the news publicly, stating, "I don't feel obliged to tell the world, and actually, I just couldn't at the time because I was just a shell of a person." She first announced breast cancer back in 2005, forcing tour cancellations before being declared cancer-free in 2008. Her initial diagnosis created the Kylie effect, encouraging many women to seek medical checkups, and she emphasized early detection and its importance. Finally, this is kind of a fun one. Entertainment Weekly asked celebrities who they'd want to sit next to at a movie theater. And they all chose, they had like a little phone or tablet or something with pictures of people. So some of the people on there, when you look at it, it's like Yoda. And I guess that's Jack Black. I have to admit, I don't know all the celebrities. At any rate, the winner in that was Kiki Palmer. And she shared her reaction. She was on The View when she talked about this. Kind of cute.
1: Oh my gosh. Well, it makes me just feel so giddy. And then I'm like, I don't want to disappoint y'all, so I better bring out my best work. You know, it's just so sweet. It really is.
0: Well, you know, it said everybody wants to sit with Kiki. We asked celebs to pick their favorite celebrity. See Mandy Moore, Lakeith Stanfield, Lewis and Bill Pullman, Daphne Zuniga, and Moana star Catherine LaGaia make their moves and check out the series and their feed. It's pretty fun. That's it for Clickbait this time. There's another one next hour at 7:48. 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
2: 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You're in good hands with Allstate. 81 between Winchester, Martinsburg, and Hagerstown. I don't see any accidents, even getting into Greencastle. 70, it's fine. Hancock, Hagerstown, Myersville, and Frederick lanes are open. You merge on a southbound 270. Traffic slows south of Urbana to Hyattstown. pretty heavy south of 27 Ridge Road. 15, it's jammed getting into Luckett's. And Route 9, traffic slows at the West Virginia-Virginia line to Cider Mill Road into Hillsboro-Berlin Turnpike as well as Hamilton Station. And Route 7, traffic is going to slow before Hamilton Station to get past Route 9. And these are just going to be some volume delays. I'm Allie Oakley with traffic.
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today's 97.5 More Music, Better Variety, Goo Goo Dolls, and Name. It is 8:19 on your Thursday morning. I have been a day off all week. I mean, all week. I have been like, yesterday I was convinced was Thursday, and somebody had to be like, yeah, no, it's not Thursday. It's actually Wednesday. And I was like, no, it. And then I was like, oh, wait, it is. I think I just have my days all completely off. But at any rate, as you know, it is raining out there and we need this rain so badly. We have been in a drought. And so I know the ground is probably going to soak up as much as it can, but there might be a lot of ponding and things like that. But all I can say is the next few

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0: That's Alicia Keys right here on today's 97.5. It might be raining and it might drag down your mood on this Thursday, but I've got something that could prop you right back up. Tomorrow is your last chance during Rise and Shine with Rona to win your way to see TLC, Salt and Peppa, and En Vogue for its iconic The Tour, which is coming to Jiffy Lube Live in Bristow, Virginia on September 16th. 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
4: Here's your Panhandle News Network forecast. This afternoon will be cooler with occasional rain as a stretch of noticeably cooler weather begins. The high will reach 58. Tonight, expect cloudy skies with a little rain and a low of 54. Tomorrow will be cool with rain at times, reaching a high of 58. Tomorrow night will bring more rain with a low of 49. Looking ahead to Saturday, anticipate cloudy and cool conditions with a chance of a thunderstorm and a high of 55. With the AccuWeather forecast, I'm meteorologist Joe Lundberg on today's 97.5.

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0: 97.5 weather. Here's your Panhandle News Network forecast. This afternoon will be cooler with occasional rain as a stretch of noticeably cooler weather begins. The high will reach 58. Tonight, expect cloudy skies with a little rain and a low of 54. Tomorrow will be cool with rain at times, reaching a high of 58. Tomorrow night will bring more rain with a low of 49. Looking ahead to Saturday, anticipate cloudy and cool conditions with a chance of a thunderstorm and a high of 55. With the AccuWeather forecast, I'm meteorologist Joe Lundberg on today's 97.5.

Today's 97.5, more music and better variety. Schools throughout the listening area are starting to graduate, and the high schools are already lined up. I know Paw Paw High School had their graduation yesterday. Congrats to all the graduates of Paw Paw High School for the class of 2026. School graduations going on today as well. We got some updates on those with the weather we have through the area. Spring Mills High School's graduation is moving indoors. They're going to be doing their graduation in the gymnasium today. You can go to Spring Mills High School on Facebook for more information. We shared that post over on our Facebook page. Berkeley Springs High School is also graduating today. No update as of yet if that ceremony is being moved inside. Here's Melissa Etheridge.

0: 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I got great music for you, weather, news, and traffic with Allie Oakley. 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

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Again, your requests all this hour. We're not going to let some rain take down the lunch lounge. 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

0: Hanson making an appearance today with some Bop to the Today's 97.5 Throwback Lunch Lounge. We need a little bit of oomph today. It's been a Debbie Downer with the rain going on, and it's not going to stop anytime soon. Also, what's not going to stop? All your favorites from the 80s and 90s all this hour. You can get those in. 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It is 1-888-7975-975. We're all about celebrating Dads and Father's Day here on Today's 97.5. 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
14: Here's your Panhandle News Network forecast. This afternoon will bring cooler temperatures and rain as we start a period of noticeably cooler weather. Expect a high of 58 degrees. Tonight will be cloudy with some rain and a low of 54. Tomorrow will continue cool with rain at times, reaching a high of 58. Tomorrow night, the rain will persist with a low of 49. On Saturday, anticipate cool weather with occasional periods of rain and a high of 53 degrees with the AccuWeather forecast. I'm meteorologist Joe Lundberg on today's 97.5.

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You can get your requests in at 1-888-795-975. I think I might have told this story before, but there's an interesting story about that last song you just heard from Rockwell. You know Michael Jackson's in that song. It's an uncredited Michael Jackson feature. Now, homework for you. I've told the story before, so I won't bore you and tell you the story again. It involves Rockwell's dad, who actually is Berry Gordy, the big guy at Motown. So you can do the research on that and learn more about that story. It's a pretty interesting one. Here's B-52s on today's 97.5.

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1: Middletown Veterans Memorial Park is having their Middletown Memorial Day service taking place this Monday, May 25th. 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Taylor Swift, KC and JoJo, and Katy Perry on the way to kick off your 1 o'clock hour on this Thursday, plus coming up at 1:20. We are spilling the tea in all things entertainment, including for today. Harry Styles has responded to the criticism of his stages for his Together Together tour. 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
4: Here's your Panhandle News Network forecast. This afternoon will bring cooler temperatures and rain as we start a period of noticeably cooler weather. Expect a high of 58 degrees. Tonight will be cloudy with some rain and a low of 54. Tomorrow will continue cool with rain at times, reaching a high of 58. Tomorrow night, the rain will persist with a low of 49. On Saturday, anticipate cool weather with occasional periods of rain and a high of 53 degrees with the AccuWeather forecast. I'm meteorologist Joe Lundberg on today's 97.5.
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0: Justin Bieber Intentions right here on today's 97.5. Tomorrow morning is your final shot to win tickets to see one of the most iconic concerts of the year. It's so iconic, that's the name of the concert. It's Iconic the Tour, starring TLC, Salt-N-Pepa, and En Vogue. 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I'm talking everything from Waterfalls to Shoop to Push It to Creep, Free Your Mind, all sorts of classics from that era. 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
8: Here's your Panhandle News Network forecast. This afternoon will bring cooler temperatures and rain as we start a period of noticeably cooler weather. Expect a high of 58 degrees. Tonight will be cloudy with some rain and a low of 54. Tomorrow will continue cool with rain at times, reaching a high of 58. Tomorrow night, the rain will persist with a low of 49. On Saturday, anticipate cool weather with occasional periods of rain and a high of 53 degrees with the AccuWeather forecast. I'm meteorologist Joe Lundberg on today's 97.5.

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1: 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I'm Parker Soto. Big thank you, as always, for spending the workday with me here on Today's 97.5. Danielle is coming up next at the turn of the 3 o'clock hour. Destiny's Child, The Weeknd's, and Bobby Brown on the way to kick off the hour with you. Have a great rest of your Thursday. Stay dry and stay safe if you're going to be hitting the roads this afternoon. And keep it on Today's 97.5.
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14: Here's your Panhandle News Network forecast. This afternoon will bring cooler temperatures and rain as we start a period of noticeably cooler weather. Expect a high of 58 degrees. Tonight will be cloudy with some rain and a low of 54. Tomorrow will continue cool with rain at times, reaching a high of 58. Tomorrow night, the rain will persist with a low of 49. On Saturday, anticipate cool weather with occasional periods of rain and a high of 53 degrees with the AccuWeather forecast. I'm meteorologist Joe Lundberg on today's 97.5.

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A crash a little bit north of West King Street, but before Tavern Road. Also, there is debris reported in the roadway, southbound on 81 at mile marker 7 in the Pikeside area, so use caution there as well. I'm Michelle Murray with traffic.

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2: 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All 7 audiobooks complete magic. Southbound side of 81, pretty heavy, leaving Hagerstown to 70. The northbound side, it's Williamsport to 70. Southbound side of Route 11 took the bailout. Williamsport to Falling Waters, so just hang in there. Southbound 81, you have the construction zone at Tavern Road and an accident northbound side of 81 north 50. Still slowing you down. It's off to the side. 15 out of Leesburg off and on to Luckett's. Pretty heavy there. Point of Rocks and Mountville Road. Route 9, you're slowing at the Berlin Turnpike, Hillsboro to Harper's Ferry Road. Then you find Charlestown to Martinsburg. I'm Allie Oakley with traffic.
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16: Here's your Panhandle News Network forecast. This afternoon will bring cooler temperatures and rain as we start a period of noticeably cooler weather. Expect a high of 58 degrees. Tonight will be cloudy with some rain and a low of 54. Tomorrow will continue cool with rain at times, reaching a high of 58. Tomorrow night, the rain will persist with a low of 49. On Saturday, anticipate cool weather with occasional periods of rain and a high of 53 degrees with the AccuWeather forecast. I'm meteorologist Joe Lundberg on today's 97.5.

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0: 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WV Bargains is coming back. Maybe you remember us talking about all the great deals around Christmas time. Well, it's back for the summer. 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It starts June 1st. You can bid through the week through June 5th. 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
2: 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On 81, on that southbound and northbound side through Williamsport and Hagerstown, some pockets of traffic, but earlier crashes cleared. Southbound 81, traffic is going to slow before you get to Hedgesville Road to ride over toward Tavern Road where we had construction. On the northbound side of 81, north of 50, there was a crash that's off to the side. 70, it's okay. It's going to slow after Patrick Street to 340, and then you're going to slow when you get to Downsville Pike to 81. After that, to Hancock, it's fine. On 15, leaving Leesburg, it's heavy pockets to get to Luckett's heavy Point of Rocks and Mountville Road. Route 9 in the Berlin Turnpike, it's pretty heavy, heavy into Hillsboro to Harper's Ferry Road, and then after that to Charlestown and Martinsburg. It's okay. I'm Allie Oakley with traffic.
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2: A new program at Paul's Atlanta No-Kill Animal Shelter is using live music to help shelter cats relax and adjust to life around people. The initiative, called Wild Tunes, launched last month and brings volunteers into the shelter's cat cottage to play instruments for the animals, with staff reporting calmer behavior and quieter environments during sessions. The program was created by a 9-year-old Texas boy after he noticed music calming his own dog and later connected the idea to animal enrichment programs. Wild Tunes now operates in 11 states, started by a 9-year-old boy. That's so amazing. And with hundreds of volunteers, and Paul's Atlanta says it hopes to recruit more participants and eventually expand the program to include dogs. Today's 97.5
3: 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On 81, southbound at Tavern Road, you've got that construction zone slowing you down. The northbound side slows out of Williamsport to Hagerstown. Southbound side, it's Mogginsville past 40. On the northbound side, there's still that slowdown of 81 past 50, almost to Route 7 with that earlier crash out of the way. 15, very heavy out of Leesburg to Luckett's. And Route 9, heavy when you get to the Berlin Turnpike, Hillsborough Road to Harpers Ferry Road. Then you're fine into Charlestown and Martinsburg, 340 Harpers Ferry. Traffic's heavy, pretty heavy into Charlestown as well. I'm Allie Oakley with the traffic.
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18: Here's your Panhandle News Network forecast. Tonight, expect cloudy skies with some light rain and a low of 54. Tomorrow will be cool with occasional rain showers, reaching a high of 58. Tomorrow night, rain will continue with a low of 49. Moving into Saturday, anticipate cool temperatures with intervals of rain and a high of 53. Saturday night will be overcast with rain and drizzle early on, transitioning to scattered showers later and a low of 49. With the AccuWeather forecast, I'm meteorologist Jason Caterina on today's 97.5.

0: 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All 7 audiobooks, complete magic. Look out for some slow traffic on 340 headed through the Knoxville area in towards Loudoun Heights. Traveling 81, you will find slow-going traffic right now headed through the Greencastle area, mainly on the southbound side approaching Route 16, and some heavy traffic northbound through Williamsport in towards Hagerstown. No problems through Martinsburg, but you will still find some slowing volume northbound through the Winchester area. Slow-going traffic still on westbound 70 between Monocacy Boulevard and 340. Westbound off-ramp 229, Columbia Pike exit 87 still blocked with a truck accident. And in Buckystown, a portion of the Buckystown Pike is closed north and southbound between Adamstown Road and Maryland 880 due to a serious accident at Fingerboard Road. I'm Michelle Murray with traffic.
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2: 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On 81, it's still very heavy riding through Mogginsville and Hagerstown, but in pockets. Southbound side slowing through the construction zone at Tavern Road. And then you also have some heavier traffic on the northbound side, leaving 50 almost to Route 7 where there was an accident. On Route 7, Greenwood Road, now we're getting reports of a crash. 70 westbound, still heavy through Frederick and South Mountain. 15 heavy out of Leesburg to Luckett's and Point of Rocks. Route 9, you're going to slow at the Berlin Turnpike, Hillsborough Road to Harpers Ferry Road. I'm Allie Oakley with traffic.
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0: Today's 97.5, more music and better variety. And a new survey, the average American says the real start of summer is actually today. Summer doesn't officially actually begin until June 21st, but 92% of people say they are usually in summer mode well before June 21st. I would agree with that. And if not today, some people do consider Memorial Day weekend to be the kickoff of summer vibes and activities. I definitely feel that way. I feel like, okay, we get past Memorial Day and then, yes, it's summer. People in the northern states of Maine, South Dakota, and New Hampshire are the most summer-ready people, while people in already hot places like California, Arizona, and New Mexico are the least excited for an early summer. 53% of Americans plan to live their best life this summer, compared to 47% who plan on taking it easy. About 10% want every day of their summer to be booked, even if that's just spending time with family and friends, grilling, or enjoying fresh air outside. Today's 97.5
1: 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U.S. price participation may vary on 81. Northbound traffic slows at 50 to an accident near Route 7 off to the side. New accident northbound side of 81 at King Street. Southbound side, brief delays at Tavern Road, and then also between 40 and Halfway Boulevard. 70 westbound traffic slows after Patrick Street to 340. Pretty heavy at Mapleville Road, and then again at Downsville Pike. 15 Leesburg, very heavy to get into Luckett's. Point of Rocks and Mountville Road. Route 9 of the Berlin Turnpike heavy. Route 9 Hillsborough to Harpers Ferry Road pretty heavy. Westbound 340 Harpers Ferry. Traffic is pretty well jammed up. I'm Allie Oakley with traffic.
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0: 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On 81, traffic is going to slow north of 50 with an accident over to the shoulder. Northbound side is going to slow before you get to Tavern Road with a crash north of King Street. Westbound 70, traffic slows after Patrick Street to 340, then South Mountain off and on to get over past Mapleville Road. There's a crash. Sharpsburg Pike and Wagaman Road, both directions still pretty jammed up. And 15, Leesburg to Luckett's heavy at Point of Rocks and Mountville Road. Route 9, you'll line up for the Berlin Turnpike and then Hillsboro to Harpers Ferry Road. Talking about volume. After that, traffic is going to let go. I'm Allie Oakley with the traffic.
1: You don't have to look far to find a good neighbor.
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1: You know, I've got to that point, Gib, where people at the hospital, I say, when was the last time you had a fall? And I say, I 2 weeks ago. Falls are now the leading cause of injury, death for Americans over 65.
2: Yeah.
1: Not car accidents, not heart attacks, falls. Researchers figured out why so many prevention programs aren't working. A study in Frontiers in Aging discovered that chronic pain literally rewires our brain's balance system. The part of your mind that keeps you upright is being drained every single day by pain that you have learned to ignore.
2: Well, here's the deal. Pain is stress, right? If you're in pain chronically, you're in stress chronically. And stress is terrible for your nervous system. It's bad for your health overall, but it's particularly bad for your neurological health. And that means that your brain is going to start to deteriorate right inside of your skull because you are under that sort of chronic stress all the time. It's why you need to manage your pain if you want to live a longer, healthier life. We know that it's true. I would also add into that that people are probably driving less because there's less stigma in taking Ubers than there used to be in taking cabs everywhere. Yeah. And on top of that, we're staring at our phones. So we're falling down more and we don't have the leg strength to catch ourselves if we start to fall.
1: Yeah. But I've heard people say before, doctors say before that pain shrinks our brain.
2: It does. It just absolutely starts killing neurons.
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0: 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Here's an Intelligence for Your Life power tip you can use as soon as I'm done bringing it to you. If you want to make a good first impression, just extend your hand for a handshake first. You go for the handshake first. 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